with this one tonight. If you had to have one movie quote tattooed on your body, what would it be? Hit us up in the comment section. Already a lot of great ideas. Julie says, I already do. Remember who you are from The Lion King and Hakuna Matata.

0: It's 95.5 WYFC. So if you could have one movie quote tattooed on your body, what would it be? Tracy says, "Dude and sweet" from the movie "Dude, Where's My Car?"
1: What does yours say?
0: Sweet.
1: I know. What does mine say? Dude.
0: You had to watch the movie. Shout out my buddy Joey.

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6: tonight's hard track forecast for tonight. Clear skies, getting down to 52 tomorrow. High of 66 with some sun. Here's that kind of pop.

Messenger. We're doing this really fun thing, playing your way to paradise with Hot Chug Gaming Nakusa. It's coming soon. Big, big winning. And how about the song of the summer, Ella Langley? Here's Choosing Texas with Double D Ivesy.

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0: 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Meek on the way after Purple and Neo.
1: Working hard. Yeah, right. Picture that with a Kodak. Or better yet, go to Times Square, take a picture of me with a Kodak. Took my life from negative to positive. I just want y'all to know that. And

Adam returning to 3 Days Grace. So Adam Gantier was the lead singer of this band for a very long time, and then he left, and Matt from My Darkest Days replaced him. Did a great job. Adam had a side project, and then, boom, this year, Adam and Matt became co-lead singers, and I think it made the band

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The Packers have scored their third touchdown but missed the extra point. 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

0: Here comes the weekend, and remember WIFC's Play Your Way to Paradise with Ho-Chunk Gaming Nakusa is coming soon. And next week, we're going to get all over the $1,000 minute. We are stockpiling players now. 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

Stella Lefty, 95.5 WIFC, had to give songwriting credits to Noah Kahan's Stick Season. I was thinking to myself, man, those songs sound similar. And now there's a few other songs from Stella Lefty, including Wheatus, Teenage Dirtbag, that she might have copied. So, yeah, might want to get the lawyer involved. Here's NSYNC with WIFC.

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5: Tonight's hard track forecast for tonight. Some showers, a few rumbles of thunder mixing after midnight and down to 62 tomorrow. Small chance of light showers early, then increasing clouds. And high is 77.

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1: 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The 9 Storm Track Forecast. 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

0: 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CTE stands for Career and Technical Education. Career and technical educators are professionals who teach the next generation of students going into these fields. CTEs are important because they help shape the future workforce. CTE not only benefits the student learning the program, but the teacher who teaches it.
1: 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I was a student in these classes when I was in high school. 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And it's not just subject matter. It's a potential career. It's a potential passion. And you get to work with students and see them going on to careers in this field. 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And I think when you bring teachers and students together like that, you get to see a different side of their potential. There is nothing more exciting than that.
0: If this seems like something you'd be interested in, go to acteonline.org and search for Teach CTE.
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1: 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The 9 Storm Track Forecast. 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
0: It's your 9 storm track forecast on WIFC.
5: Decreasing clouds today to sunshine and a high of 77. Southwest winds to start shifting northwesterly 10 to 15. For tonight, partly to mostly clear and a cool night down to 49. Sunday, a mix of sun and clouds, cooler day, high 66, tracking a brief shower possible late. Monday, 68. I'm 9 Storm Track meteorologist Jackson Garlock.

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There's Somber with Homewrecker on WIFC. Hey, good morning. It's Belky. Early risers. I know, right? I just took a sip of my coffee here. Just after six on our Saturday. And I am super stoked about this, you know, working here for almost, what, 25 years. We've given away a lot of trips. This one is pretty special. You want a bucket list trip? Vacation of a lifetime? Turks and Caicos. You want to go? It's brought to you by Ho-Chunk Gaming Acoustics. 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
0: It's your 9 storm track forecast on WIFC.
6: Decreasing clouds today to sunshine and a high of 77. Southwest winds to start shifting northwesterly 10 to 15. For tonight, partly to mostly clear and a cool night down to 49. Sunday, a mix of sun and clouds, cooler day, high 66, tracking a brief shower possible late, Monday 68. A 9 storm track, meteorologist Jackson Garlock.

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be a rock star. Hey, win our next big giveaway. How about a bucket list vacation? Turks and Caicos. Yeah, it's your play your way to paradise. This fall with Ho-Chunk Gaming Akusa, make sure you're signed up this weekend to get qualified to enter to win at WIC.com.

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0: It's your 9 storm track forecast on WIFC.
5: Decreasing clouds today to sunshine, a high of 77. Southwest winds to start shifting northwesterly 10 to 15. For tonight, partly to mostly clear and a cool night, down to 49. Sunday, a mix of sun and clouds, cooler day, high 66, tracking a brief shower possible late. Monday, 68. A 9 storm track, meteorologist Jackson Garlock.

95.5 WIFC. Hey, coming up next weekend, big kickoff here for the Maple Fall Fest. That's going to be Saturday and on a Sunday in Marshfield out there at the Wildwood Park and Zoo. Dave Calloway, too, will also be out there coming up here a week from today, broadcasting live here next week on Saturday morning out there with WIFC. Here's Taylor Swift.

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All right, so here's the deal. Good morning, it's Belky on WIFC. Coming up next week on Friday, I'm going to be hanging out in the dunk tank. And I sure hope that the dunk tank is warm or the weather's at least decent. It's for Gigi's Playhouse. I got details where to find me coming up here within the next 10 minutes on WIFC.

95.5 WDIC, it's Belky. Okay, enough reason to come out and dunk me next Friday. I've never been in a dunk tank. Well, maybe one time at the Wisconsin Valley Fair like 20 years ago. It's for GT's Playhouse, so a great cause. Next week on Friday, Tidal Wave Auto Spa in Weston, they got their big charity day coming up from 8 until 8. And 50% of all single sale washes proceeds going to benefit and help out GT's Playhouse. I'll be out there 10 a.m. next Friday in the dunk tank. So there you go. Shout out to Dunk Me in the Dunk Tank and raise some money for a great cause. The Cookout 2 is coming up next Friday, 11 to 2 out there with Bratz and Burgers with WDIFC.

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10: It's your 9 storm track forecast on WIFC.
11: Decreasing clouds today to sunshine and a high of 77. Southwest winds to start shifting northwesterly 10 to 15. For tonight, partly to mostly clear and a cool night down to 49. Sunday, a mix of sun and clouds, cooler day, high 66, tracking a brief shower possible late. Monday, 68. I'm 9 storm track meteorologist Jackson Garlock.

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hot, right? Enjoy summer while it's here, right? 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
0: It's your 9 storm track forecast on WIFC.
12: Decreasing clouds today to sunshine and a high of 77. Southwest winds to start shifting northwesterly 10 to 15. For tonight, partly to mostly clear and a cool night down to 49. Sunday, a mix of sun and clouds, cooler day, high 66, tracking a brief shower possible late, Monday 68. A 9 storm track, meteorologist Jackson Garlock.

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0: It's your 9 storm track forecast on WIFC.
7: Decreasing clouds today to sunshine and a high of 77. Southwest winds to start shifting northwesterly 10 to 15. For tonight, partly to mostly clear and a cool night down to 49. Sunday, a mix of sun and clouds, cooler day, high 66, tracking a brief shower possible late. Monday, 68. I'm 9 storm track meteorologist Jackson Garlock.

WIFC. So I'm one of those weird people that loves candy corn. Like, I eat it until I'm sick. It doesn't take much to make you sick, actually. But I don't know that I would want to smell like candy corn. Brock's is releasing a candy corn perfume this fall. It's called Ode to Candy Corn, and it's going to be available for $22 at candycornseason.com while supplies last. It seems pretty expensive for super sweet smelling perfume. There's going to be two drop dates. The first batch is going to be released on September 22nd, and the second run will hit on October 1st. It's unclear how many will be available, but if you're worried about it selling out, you're going to want to get in on it on the first try, and if it doesn't work out, maybe be quick on the second. The bottles are pretty small, just 1.7 ounces, so the fragrance isn't cheap. Do you want to smell like candy corn? I don't know. WIFC.

0: 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It's my house.
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1: 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The 9 Storm Track Forecast. 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
0: It's your 9 Storm Track forecast on WIFC.
5: Decreasing clouds today to sunshine and a high of 77. Southwest winds to start shifting northwesterly 10 to 15. For tonight, partly to mostly clear and a cool night down to 49. Sunday, a mix of sun and clouds, cooler day, high 66, tracking a brief shower possible late. Monday, 68. A 9 Storm Track meteorologist, Jackson Garlock.

WIFC, according to a survey, 30% of daters admitted to accepting a romantic dinner invitation just to have a free meal without having any interest in the actual relationship. This phenomenon is called a foodie call.

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1: It's your 9 storm track forecast on WIFC.
3: Decreasing clouds today to sunshine and a high of 77. Southwest winds to start shifting northwesterly 10 to 15. For tonight, partly to mostly clear and a cool night down to 49. Sunday, a mix of sun and clouds, cooler day, high 66, tracking a brief shower possible late. Monday, 68. I'm 9 storm track meteorologist Jackson Garlock.

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A new article about eating speed gaps in relationships says that big gaps can cause friction, but only if one person is regularly disrespectful about it. 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
1: 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I'm getting ready to head out of here. 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
0: It's your 9 storm track forecast on WIFC.
7: Decreasing clouds today to sunshine and a high of 77. Southwest winds to start, shifting northwesterly 10 to 15. For tonight, partly to mostly clear and a cool night, down to 49. Sunday, a mix of sun and clouds, cooler day, high 66, tracking a brief shower possible late, Monday 68. I'm 9 Storm Track meteorologist Jackson Garlock.

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I'm Evan Archer with the hits for you. Shinedown on the way. Keep it here for Ella Langley, Somber, all after Taylor Swift and Opalite.

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5: It's your 9 storm track forecast on WIFC.
6: Decreasing clouds today to sunshine, a high of 77. Southwest winds to start, shifting northwesterly 10 to 15. For tonight, partly to mostly clear and a cool night, down to 49. Sunday, a mix of sun and clouds, cooler day, high 66, tracking a brief shower possible late, Monday 68. A 9 storm track, meteorologist Jackson Garlock.

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Here's Doja Cat. Yeah.

I got drive, I don't need a car. Money really all that we fiending for. I'm doing things they ain't seen before. 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I'm a demon lord. Fall off what? I ain't seen the horse. 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

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Thanks for hanging out. Keep it here for Justin Bieber. Shaboozy on the way. Alex Warren, Huntrix, all after One Republic, WIFC.

95.5 WIFC. Be sure to look forward to Maple Fall Fest. It's September 19th and 20th at Wilder Park and Zoo in Marshfield. Coming up for the whole family. 3 days grace now. Don't want to go.

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0: It's your 9 storm track forecast on WIFC.
9: Decreasing clouds today to sunshine, a high of 77. Southwest winds to start, shifting northwesterly 10 to 15. For tonight, partly to mostly clear and a cool night, down to 49. Sunday, a mix of sun and clouds, cooler day, high 66, tracking a brief shower possible late. Monday, 68. A 9 storm track, meteorologist Jackson Garlock.

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I'm Evan Archer keeping the hits rolling for you. Dominic Fike on the way. Olivia Dean. 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Hit the Wall.

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0: It's your 9 storm track forecast on WIFC.
8: Tonight will be partly to mostly clear and cool with a low of 49. Then our Sunday, we'll see a mix of sun and clouds and also stay on that cooler side with a high of only 66. A brief shower or two is possible. Then Monday will be mostly cloudy with a good chance of rain and thunder and a high of only 68. With your storm track forecast, I'm meteorologist Tanner Blonkey.

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0: summer is over. 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The kids are back on the bus, which means no more roaming the store aisles with,
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0: It's your 9 Storm Track forecast on WIFC.
6: Tonight will be partly to mostly clear and cool with a low of 49. Then our Sunday, we'll see a mix of sun and clouds and also stay on that cooler side with a high of only 66. A brief shower or two is possible. Then Monday will be mostly cloudy with a good chance of rain and thunder and a high of only 68. With your Storm Track forecast, I'm meteorologist Tanner Blonkey.

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So much going on, including 150 homemade arts and crafts vendors. Bring the kids, too. 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